9-1-1 Drummond's responding, 46 Main Street, Stone House, 64-year-old female, unable to walk, lady lighted. Responding to the front door, lobby entrance, again, for when your ambulance responding, 46 Main Street, Stone House, 64-year-old female, unable to walk, lady lighted. 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

Westminster Rescue, Blue Cross Division 2. 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Westminster Rescue, Golden Cross Division 2, 46 Westminster Housing. 6-year-old male, nosebleed. Right now, your local 2005 KCF Boulevard. Anyone responding? 20 bucks.

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Wall Bull. Respond to 549 Main Street, the Jiffy Mart. Some type of debris pile on fire. That's Wall Bull. To the area of 549 Main Street, the Jiffy Mart. Some type of debris pile on fire. Be operating on TAC 1. KTF 45, 2022.

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1: 35 Rush 1. Seen apparent smoke, bulk fire. Appears to be out. Off investigating.
0: 35 Rush 1, you're on scene. 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You're investigating at 20.7.
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1: Charles Down Road, just north of Lover's Lane. The answer is 464-6373. 464-6373.
2: 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Sorry, Dow. 35 Brush 1, over your
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Waddingham, come in. 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
1: 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For some reason, it's not pulling up when I hit request image.
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0: Going to be Springfield Road, right off of Claremont, Vermont. King Zebra Mary 415. King Zebra Mary 415 on a dark colored Ford.

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Charlie Level, 79-year-old male, not well, he's unsafe at home. That's for Hancock Rescue. 2 Middle Road. Charlie Level, 79-year-old male, not well. Not safe at home. 110.

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Charlie level 79 with an email, not well, get the home. Scarborough ambulance. 2 Middle Road in Hancock, Charlie level, 79-year-old male, not well, let's get the home. 2109.

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Your nearest cross street is Moss Corner Road, 2109, KCF 015.

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Johnson, Northwest.

He responded with Hartford Ambulance, 38 Family Circle in Heartland. 43-year-old male, has recently had kidney stone surgery. His blood pressure is 69 over 45. Dizzy, lightheaded. He is conscious and breathing. No other pain. Our own rescue responded with Hartford Ambulance, 38 Family Circle in Heartland. 43-year-old male, recent kidney stone surgery. His blood pressure is 69 over 45. He's conscious and breathing, but feeling dizzy and lightheaded. Highway 21, 26.

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Again, Second Stone, Heartland, rescue respond, 30 Family Circle, Heartland. 43-year-old male, recent kidney stone surgery, low blood pressure, constant breathing, dizzy, lightheaded, Tyra Stone, 2131.

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French Hall, male intox semi-alert. Hanover Station 1. Medical call 62, Claire Drive in Hanover, Unit 207. French Hall, male intox semi-alert. 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

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West Bank Division 2, stage away from 7054, 7054, Vermont Route 100, for domestic progress. Cross street, Turkwood Road, 2248, ACF 015.

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0: 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Is there a suggested location for Stageway?
1: 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We're going to have you stage. 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
0: Hanover from Hanover Ambulance 1.
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0: Patient's going with DSS to Dick's House. We're clear and we'll be responding to South Main.
2: Hanover Ambulance 1, you're advising patient is going with DSS to Dick's House. 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They couldn't give me a specific location at the building, and they said it was Zone 95 smoke stop.
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0: 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Nothing showing. We'll be investigating. 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
1: Command, this came in from home security that advised it was zone 95 smoke stuff. That's all they said. I can call them back if you would like.

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0: All plus pro electric conducting testing. 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
1: Hanover, ambulance one.
0: Confirmed caused by workers. They're contacted their alarm company to make sure there no further alarms go through. They'll be conducting testing through the night. Ambulance one is clear, attorney.
1: Hanover, ambulance one. You're advising, confirm that it was caused by workers. They'll be contacting the alarm company. Hanover, ambulance one. You're clear, returning at 2307.
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Fairweather Hill Road in Hanover. Fairweather Hill Residence Hall. 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Hanover Station 1. Medical call 7. Fairweather Hill Road in Hanover. Fairweather Hill Residence Hall. Female intox. Timeout 0001.

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0: 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Anyone is here to drive and route for another ALS transfer to the Rutland.
1: Dartmouth. 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
0: Yeah.
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Respond to 57 South Hill Drive. 2LM sounding, no one feeling you. That's Leinster to respond to 57 South Hill Drive. COLM sounding, no one feeling you. Cross street is Route 10. DCF 4 and 5, 36 minutes.

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We're investigating. 48 minutes.

CCF 4151 for command. Webster command. Be advised, we got elevated reading. It's going to be caused by a pellet stove in the basement. We got the fan set up ventilating the structure right now. We're going to be checking one pediatric patient. We'll advise. Okay, Webster command, you do have elevated readings. You are venting. Believe you said you're isolated to the basement. Be on scene 58.

415, Webster Command. Webster Command. If you could, can you put a cone out for the squad to respond with the light pass to that pediatric patient?

It would be for 76 Quad 1 to respond to 57 South Hill Drive with your monitor to eval a subject. That's for Webster to respond with 76 Quad 1, 57 South Hill Drive with your monitor to eval a subject. Engine 1 is off with elevated COV. 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

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Go ahead. Chief I haven't had anyone sign on to the squad. Would you like Golden Cross started in there? You could retone it if we don't get a response. Yeah, it's affirmative. 106.

Recon for Webster for 76 Squad 1, respond to 57 South Hill Drive. A subject with CO symptoms. The Recon for Webster, 76 Squad 1, respond to 57 South Hill Drive. Subject with CO symptoms. Engine 1 is on scene currently. ECF 15107.

0: Southwest, Searchman. Looks like we got one on the board. You can hold off on the recon.
1: Racing,
0: 109.
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Hard one. Roger. C1. Five. Did I miss South Hill?

0: Yeah, affirmative. You're coming off of Route 10, correct?
1: West Mount Road.
0: Negative, that's South Road, South Hill, adjacent of the fire department.

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2: 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Off at approximately 01, I'm controlling minutes ago, en route to Rutland. 7-8.
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Kendall, Dyer. 94-year-old female fall, no injuries. Hanover Station 1. 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Kendall, Dyer. 94-year-old female fall, no injuries. Timeout 0154.

705, respond to the intersection area of Route 106 and Airport Road in Weathersfield. Caller advising that at a residence unknown address at this intersection, they see some sort of fire. They're not sure what's on fire. They're checking now. Again, Thomas 4, Weathersfield Fire, respond to the intersection area of Route 106 and Airport Road in Weathersfield. Car nearby advising she can see something that's on fire. Unsure what it is. They'll be going to check now. Stand by for further 156.

for weather so far. Updated tone, intersection of Route 106 and Airport Road. Caller now believes it may be a car on fire or something else in the driveway. Also hears explosions start going off. Unsure if anyone's home. Again, tone is for weather so far. Update for Route 106 and Airport Road in Weathersfield. Caller advising that they now believe it's possibly a car fire. They see explosions coming from the area or possibly something else is burning in the driveway. I'm sure if anyone's home, I don't want to see it.

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0: Please go ahead and start Springfield with their tanker.
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1: 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I'll ground your gear.
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0: 4 and 5, Leinster, come in.
1: Leinster, come in.
0: Be advised, highest recorded reading was 135, 4 gas. Hudson's been ventilated, 0 readings now. Advised call it service company. We're going to be clear, command terminated.
1: Okay, Leinster, command. You had readings in the 130 area. It's been ventilated. You're going to be clear of the scene at 204.

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to the Beautiful Valley and Mills, spot Wilmington, 66 Cornell Way, 55-year-old female, hypertensive, the rapid heart rate. Beautiful Valley and Mills, 66 Cornell Way in Wilmington, 55-year-old female, hypertensive, rapid heart rate. Out 206, on K760. 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

Stones at Fort Killington, fire and first response. Attention regional, please respond to the Whistletree Condos, 907 East Mountain Road in Killington. Building H is in Henry, Unit 5. 61-year-old female said she was feeling unwell, passed out. Her daughter, who called, is now also feeling like she might pass out. Unknown why, no alarms are sounding.

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0: Second Tone for Killington Fire, looking for additional manpower to respond number 907 East Mountain Road in Killington, building H, unit 5. Three occupants that are feeling unwell, one has already passed out.
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2: 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There wasn't once we arrived.
0: 10-4, just for your awareness. We are headed to reported gunshots in the area of Baltimore Road 106.
2: 10-4, that was when it was originally reported. It's probably due to this fire then.

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Stage away from 7054 Vermont Route 100. 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

Thank you.

Jaffrey Mills, respond to 2 North Street, Jaffrey Mills, apartment 103, 77-year-old female, accidental SOV on insulin. Jaffrey Mills, 2 North Street, apartment 103, 77-year-old female, accidental overdose on insulin. Cross streets, Main Street, radon 7529, progression to 345, safety up 015. Any rescuing, Division 2 unit, KCF-015, any rescuing, Division 2 for the second ambulance call.

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Radford Medical Squad, Upper Valley Ambulance, Medical Call, 125 Meadow Lane in Radford, Unit 20, 41-year-old male sharp pain radiating on the left side. Timeout 0358.

Upper Valley, ambulance 2. 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

variability 84, 119 west, and alpha level 96, female, follow the fossil, what this is. It's William Troy Ambulance, 84, 119 west, alpha level, 96-year-old female, fall in a fossil list. Crash East Richmond Road, and their bikes. Right on 752, 510, CFO 15.

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15 West, Alpha Level, 96-year-old female, fallen. What's this? Petroleum Triambulance, Retail 84, Route 119 West, Alpha Level, 96-year-old female, fallen across the woods. 5:30.

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0: 2. I'll see.
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1: Upper Valley, ambulance 2.
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Positioning for CPR. 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
1: Golden Cross A4 responding 607.

52 ladder one. 52 ladder one. 52 ladder one. 52 ladder one. 52 ladder one. 52 ladder one. 52 ladder one. 52 ladder one. 52 ladder one. 52 ladder one. 52 ladder one. 52 ladder one. 52 ladder one. 52 ladder one. 52 ladder one. 52 ladder one. 52 ladder one. 52 ladder one. 52 ladder one. 52 ladder one. 52 ladder one. 52 ladder one. 52 ladder one. 52 ladder one. 52 ladder one. 52 ladder one. 52 ladder one. 52 ladder one. 52 ladder one. 52 ladder one. 52 ladder one. 52 ladder one. 52 ladder one. 52 ladder one. 52 ladder one. 52 ladder one. 52 ladder one. 52 ladder one. 52 ladder one. 52 ladder one. 52 ladder one. 52 ladder one. 52 ladder one. 52 ladder one. 52 ladder one. 52 ladder one. 52 ladder one. 52

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one, that was a bit broken. I believe you said the accident is on Route 8 in Greensboro. You want to cancel Deerfield Valley and Wilmington. And what was the exact location on Route 8? We have that. Any stated BSP is on scene? Yes. C1, you're advising BSP is arriving on scene. And you're going to be all set with the ambulance and a small fire response from your town as well.

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0: 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Sounds like an accident is going to be on Route 8 in Greensboro. 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

22 State, come on. Yep, 10 back, 38.

Hanover Station 1. Still alarm tree or wire down. Crosby Street and Legbenum Street in Hanover. Wires and transformer on ground. Hanover Station 1. Still alarm tree or wire down. Crosby Street and Legbenum Street in Hanover. Wires and transformer on ground. Timeout 0840.

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1: We'll get a dispatch from the emergency.
0: And emergency.
1: And across the street for the wires and down.
0: And this is responding, 842. Caller said this was by the bushes near where the road is closed. Unsure if it's related to the construction or if this is something that came off the pole.

0: and a registry. And the TV's on scene has spoken with one of the construction crew. They said it looks like it's just parts for the construction. It's just placed on the ground, not connected to anything. It's been there since yesterday.
1: All right, we're going to just continue with traffic.
0: Just continue with traffic.

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0: Yeah, this is not a transformer. It's communications for phone lines. I guess they were working on it yesterday. It looks like they'll probably be back today to continue working.

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1: Unit on detail, 901.

one is for Windsor Ambulance responding number 65 State Street. She's meeting the caretaker and the patient out front of the building. It's going to be for a 63-year-old male. Advised that he is not talking right, unable to get out of bed, been sitting up in a wheelchair for quite a while. Breathing is reported as normal. Timeout is 0932.

0: 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A1's responding.
1: Copy, responding. Dispatch, ambulance one. Patient, the caller is thinking that the patient may try to refuse transport, just so you're aware of that.
0: Received.

0: Fire, Heartland Rescue, responding to the area of 218 Clay Hill Road. One car, motor vehicle accident. Roll over. We'll need extrication. And there is smoke coming from the engine compartment. Time out is 9:37.
1: Four lamps there. Golden Cross Division 1. Respond to 93 Wheeler Lane. A male subject, unknown medical emergency. Police are also responding. Your nearest cross is East Hollow Road, 937-2615.

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1: Golden Cross, A5. Golden Cross, A5 responding, 939.

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0: The retail for Webster, respond to 93 Wheeler Lane. Male subject, unknown medical emergency. Repeating retail for Webster, 93 Wheeler Lane. Male subject, unknown medical emergency. You're near Scott's Key Hollow Road, 941 KC415.

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0: A5's clear. En route to Mount Scott, need to assist on the other side.
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Challenger 4-Y, camera at the Deer for Valley Ambulance. Respond to 104 Chase Hill Road, 97-year-old male fallen. Badge 4, Whiting Ham Rescue, Deer Creek Valley Ambulance. Respond to 104 Chase Hill Road, 97-year-old male fallen. Project are Faulkner Road. 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
1: Clear flying. They're canceling us, the EMS that is, right?
0: Golden Cross A5, Webster personnel on scene advised you can return to quarters.

burst now, disregard the tone. Tone is for Wilmington. Still alarm, 106 Smith Road for an automatic fire alarm. Repeating for Wilmington, 106 Smith Road for an automatic fire alarm. It's operated on stack 4, cross street is Trails End Lane. It's HIP 15-1004.

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Breck Lane runs off of Hancock Road, operating on TAC 1, 1012, KCFR.

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Responder 127, Hopple Hill Road. 79 Romeo, mail me a lift assist. That's for Vernon, Respect Division 1. Responder 127, Hopple Hill Road. There's 79 Romeo, mail me a lift assist. It is Cross Pond Road, 1046, 8615.

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0: 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Respond to 127 Huckle Hill Road. 79-year-old male lift. 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

Station 1, Bowling Gun Squad, medical call, 216, Norford Lake Road in Norwich, 74 female difficulty breathing. Hanover Station 1, Norwich Squad, medical call, 216, Norford Lake Road in Norwich, 74 female difficulty breathing, cancer patient, time bound 1104.

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1: 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That's for a fever ambulance. Respond in the wheel. 29 Carriage Hill Road, tri-level call, 22-year-old female, gun missed on one side. Carriage Hill Road runs off of Martin Road, operate on Max 8, 3-0-7.

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This one at Wilton, 29 Carriage Hill Road, tri-level call, 22-year-old female with nothingness on one side. Carriage Hill Road runs off of Martin Road, operated on MAC 8 and 3, 07.

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0: 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Connor 1. This will be a train 4.
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1: That's Jaffrey Ambulance. Respond to 10 Hamilton Court, 72-year-old male. Back in Hamilton Court, runs off of Stratton Road, operate on 752. 733
2: 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It's closed there, 14. 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
0: I'm ready.

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I was requesting a low profile response and advise the door is not locked there. It's just hard to open.

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0: 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Still alarm. 29. 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Still alarm. 29. Fire drive in Hanover. Maxwell. Fire alarm. Timebound 1142.
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2: White 38,

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1: Message received. 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
0: As you watch clear, I did have music in my ear, so I didn't hear the first part of your transmission where you're off at. I will be off at Mount Snow. You're off at Mount Snow, and Funny said that's loud and clear.

0: 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What's good? Transport away the H, starting 0.
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Lanza 4, Dummerston, rescuing Division 1. Respond to the area of 2536 Route 5 at the I-91 southbound on ramp. Two-car motor vehicle accident with airbag deployment. Unknown hazards or injuries. At Dummerston, rescuing Division 1. Respond to the area of 2536 Route 5 at the I-91 southbound on ramp. Two-car motor vehicle accident with airbag deployment. Unknown injuries or hazards. It's operated on Back 1, 1201, HF 15.

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0: Contra for Fitzwilliam, Troy Ambulance, Chester County for a medic. Respondent Fitzwilliam, 432, Route 119 East. Delta level call, 91-year-old female, chest pain radiating to the arms and legs. Repeating for Fitzwilliam, Troy Ambulance, Chester County for a medic. Respondent Fitzwilliam, 432, Route 119 East. 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Yes, operate on 75 to arrival. Cross street is Fulham Hill Road. 2-step-15, 1215.
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0: 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Still wire down. 31, Longwood Drive in Grantham. Tree on wire smoking. Grantham Fire. Still alarm tree or wire down. 31, Longwood Drive in Grantham. Tree on wire smoking. Timeout 12:32.
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0: 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Wednesday 4 will be on the air for a non-emergency BLS transfer from DHMC to Mouse Gunning.
1: A 4 unit DHMC for a non-emergency BLS to Mouse Gunning at 4:30.

0: 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Establishing units to clear, 1240.
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Still along Prior Wire down. 31, Longwood Drive in Grantham. Trion Wire smoking. Springfield Fire. Still along Prior Wire down. 31, Longwood Drive in Grantham. Trion Wire smoking. Time up, 12:47.

0: fire alarm Spencer 3 on scene. P9, I don't have command.
1: Spencer 3 on scene, P9 command, 1252.

offers responder 229, Route 9A, passenger level and 84-year-old male fallen unknown injury. Repeating for Spofford, responder 229, Route 9A, alpha level, 84-year-old male fallen. The nearest cross is Canal Street, 5-5.

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Bishop County, automatic response in Winchester, 31, go Amoco Drive. Bravo level, 78-year-old female falling outside, unknown injuries. That's for Bishop County, automatic response into Winchester, 31, go Amoco Drive. Third Bravo level, 78-year-old female falling outside with unknown injuries. And we're near crossing Bishop Road, 1320, 2215.

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0: Yeah, Whitney's all set up.

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Medical call out to level 38 West Shore Road in Canaan. 82-year-old male tripped and fell in injury. Canaan ambulance. Medical call out to level 38 West Shore Road in Canaan. 82-year-old male tripped and fell in injury. Timeout 1335.

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1: You come in from the top side, Eastland Security has got it secured down here. So that way we could just get out from here.
0: Briefing.
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0: 415 Golden Charlie, down. Golden Cross 8, down. Golden Cross 8, down back in 1340, 1350. Can you see a phone touch?
1: You can show ambulance 2 on the air and responding to West Shore.

Charter Street, so we're responding to 93 Goose City Road, automatic fire alarm activation indicating attic smoke detector. That's for East Dover, to respond to 93 Goose City Road, automatic fire alarm activation indicating attic smoke detector. Cross streets are Holland Road and North Street, Robert Attack 4, 1404, KCF 15.

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0: 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Winds at 84. Hold 4. 84 clear for Cannon.
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0: 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Winds are 84.
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Still alarm. 11, Downing Road in Hanover. Roar, Robert. Fire alarm. Hanover Station 1. Still alarm. 1-1, Downing Road in Hanover. Roar, Robert. Fire alarm. Time out 1440.

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Still alarm. 85 South Main Street in Hanover, Unit 10. Fire alarm. Hanover Station 1. Still alarm. 85 South Main Street in Hanover, Unit 10. Fire alarm. Timeout 1442.

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1: The apartment owner.
0: If you're talking with him, tell him to stop.
1: Well, no, he says the alarm is going off in his apartment from his burned food. He is concerned they're also going off in the rest of the building. So he's hoping that you guys will set the alarm.
0: Okay, we do.

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1: Engine 2 on to Downing, 1444. 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

0: 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I'm a drive-by by the homeowner. See resetter alarm. She burned some gum soap up. Command terminated. Company's return.
1: Keeper food. Command terminated. Company's return. What do you think?

0: I'm seeing any kind of something. There does not appear to be a full dog alarm. I'll be investigating.
1: Yeah, I see. Still there's not an alarm. 14.

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Thompson Golden Cross Division 2 to respond to Bell's Falls, 115 Rockingham Street, apartment 205, 65-year-old male, lower GI bleed. That's Golden Cross Division 2 to respond to Bell's Falls, 115 Rockingham Street, apartment 205, 65-year-old male, lower GI bleed. Cross streets are William Street, the square, 1458 KCA 415.

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0: 4, Gold Cross, Division 2, responded to Bellows Falls, Area 55, West Center Street, Benton, Tennessee. A juvenile down on the ground, possibly struck by a vehicle. That's 4, Gold Cross, Division 2, responded to Area 55, Westminster Street, Benton, Tennessee. A JV down, possibly struck by a vehicle. He is conscious. The nearest cross is Henry Street, 1501, KCF 15.
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0: Golden Cross 8-10.

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Can you try that again? You're going to take the Westminster Street call, and you're on scene 1502.

0: Cloud K4, 810 redirected to that possible pedestrian accident. I'm going to need you to go to 115 Rockingham Street, apartment 205, 65-year-old male. What was the guy, please?
1: We're responding.
0: Golden Cross K4, you're responding to Rockingham Street from Claremont, 1503.
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0: 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It's small pulls on the will take the rocket. 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
1: We have a sign off on Westminster Street here in response to first call. 1510. 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

Orange Book to make a rescue. Spot a 92 Pike Falls Road for a 75-year-old female at Hill. Repeating for Jamaica Rescue to respond to 92 Pike Falls Road, Miss President. 75-year-old female at Hill. Just operated on Stat 5, Prosecution South Hill. EF90,

Omega 92, Pike Falls Road, the Smith residence, 75-year-old female at Hill. Repeating for Rescue Rank Division 2 to respond in Omega 92, Pike Falls Road, for 75-year-old female at Hill. It's operate on TAC 5 on arrival crossing South Hill Road. Ship on 515. Rescue Wing A11.

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0: 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Proceed all alarm sounding, no illness. 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The first seal alarm sounding with no illness. 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It's 515.
1: Valley 3 is 1041 to DH 1541.

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0: Ellis Falls Road, near the paved pull-off. It's going to be a veteran, New Hampshire, Victor 64769, Victor 64769 on a green Nissan truck.

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1: Main Street, just north of Lower Landing, it's going to be New Hampshire, 535-5787, 535-5787, on a red Toyota RAV4.

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2481. 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

calling is for Nelson. So response here is 356 Nuba Newson Road. Katrina Y is down across the roadway. That's for Nelson. To respond to the air, 356 Nuba Newson Road. Katrina Y is down across the roadway. To be near the end of Nuba Newson Road, the area of Miller Drive, Alberta on track 117-0 KCF 415.

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0: Claremont Road, just south of Frank's. It's going to be New Hampshire, 501-3173, 501-3173 on a blue Volkswagen.

responding to Japan. We are responding to DSW 12 Hathorn Road. That's a fire Delta Level Call. 74-year-old male, not alert, passed out. That's for the Jaffrey ambulance, responding to DFW 12, Hathorn Road. Yes, the bar, Delta Level Call, 74-year-old male, not alert, passed out. Cross streets are Route 202, operate on 752, 1715, KCF 4 and 5.

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Minnesota for Waffle Ambulance to 32 Maplewood Circle. Bravo level, 74-year-old male who's fallen in the bathroom with neck pain. Repeating for Waffle Ambulance to 32 Maplewood Circle. Bravo level, 74-year-old male fallen in the bathroom with neck pain. Units on 752-1726, KCF 15.

Alpha Japa Ambulance, second call. Respond to 47 Peterborough Street. 79-year-old male followed with a head injury. For the Japa Ambulance, second call. Respond to 47 Peterborough Street. Near the sidewalk. The Bravo level, 79-year-old male followed with a head injury. Cross street is Bourgeois Street. Right on 752, 1727. You see 415.

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Okay, three, engine one, try that again, you broke off.

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for Nelson to 356 New Beninsit Road, 3 miles down across the roadway. That's a retone for Nelson. 356 New Beninsit Road, 3 miles down across the roadway. 1729 DC phone 5.

Walpole Ambulance Personnel, KCF 15, any Walpole Ambulance Personnel? C3 is responding. 1730.

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0: 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Respond to the Echo Lake Inn, 2 Dublin Road. Automatic fire alarm showing general fire alarm. Repeating 4 Plymouth. Respond to the Echo Lake Inn, 2 Dublin Road. Automatic fire alarm showing general fire alarm. 1733 Southwest Fire.
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1: Calling Southwest Fire, that's just a call. We're inside the building, and it just smoked up a little bit. You can cancel all of you.
0: Hey, 6821, I believe you said all units can cancel. I believe you said a fireplace that smoked up a little bit, is that correct?
1: That is affirmative.
0: CC-821, all units can remain in quarters, smoke from a fireplace. 1736 from Southwest Fire.

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That's the range. To Franklin Pierce, Lakeview number 1, 44 Sawmill Road, automatic fire alarm. Units on TAC 11749, ACF 15.

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Grantham fire. Still alarm. 7, Pioneer Point in Grantham. Odor of propane in the residence. Grantham fire. Still alarm. 7, Pioneer Point in Grantham. Odor of propane in the residence. Timeout 1755.

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1: 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Alpha, Bravo.
0: E-2061, you're on the scene, nothing showing. From four sides, from a three-story dorm, 1759, KCF 015.

Grantham fire. Still alarm. 7, Pioneer Point in Grantham. Odor of propane in the residence. Grantham fire. Still alarm. 7, Pioneer Point in Grantham. Odor of propane in the residence. Timeout 1801.

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on a possible illegal burn. That's for Hinsdale 20 Butler Ave. Check on a possible illegal burn. 1830, Bishop 15 units, operating off Tac 1. 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

Cena Borough to respond 45 Concord Street for possible flooded basement. That is for Peterborough, number 45 Concord Street for possible flooded basement. Operator, local 1832, case 415.

0: 104 Weathersfield Fire Department Golden Cross Ambulance responding 694 Weathersfield Center Road. It's going to be for a 51-year-old male, chest pain, difficulty breathing, possible heart attack. Timeout is 1833.
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4: Dispatch, Weathersfield and Golden Cross units responding. Patient is dizzy, sweaty, clammy. Feels the pain in his upper chest, and it is going down the left arm. Started approximately 30 minutes ago.
1: 84 copies the update.
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0: Hopkins will fire responding to Ludlow and State Police, area 224 Quincellen Road in Cavendish. Reported iPhone crash detection. There's no voice contact, but we can hear rustling in the background. State Police has been advised. Supreme Court proxies will fire responding to area 224 Quincellen Road in Cavendish for an iPhone crash detection. It is a severe car accident with no voice contact with anyone. We could hear rustling in the background. State Police has been advised. Ludlow has also been notified. Hamilton, 1841.
1: Proxysville, C1, Hartford.
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0: 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Two nitro and a baby aspirin on board.
1: 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Any other further updates, any vitals?
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0: Disregard, I thought we were arriving on scene, but we still got a little ways.
1: Richard.
2: Fire. Still alarm. 159, Duffinville in Norwich. 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Norwich fire. Still alarm. 159, Duffinville in Norwich. 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
1: 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It sounds like it's a farm wood boiler that may be over pressure, having it filling the house up with steam.

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1: 1852, unseen level ambulance entry. 1852. 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Firefighter Mobilio's been all the way out to Nelson Road. 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
0: We are at 224 right now, and we are going to go speak with the residents.
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0: 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We'll have a firefighter in the back. 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
0: Codes for Nelson. Respond to Granite Lake Road. Caller was calling from number 691 Granite Lake Road. They heard a possible boat crash on the lake. Could hear people screaming. No other details. Officer to call in for more. Repeating for Nelson. To the area of 691 Granite Lake Road. Caller reporting from that residence a possible crash on the lake. Caller said they could hear the noise, could hear people screaming. Unknown details from there. 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Units on TAC 1, 1854, KCF 15.
2: Roger, Zell, Engine 2, Arthur. Go ahead. Engine 2 has been up and going to proceed back down Quincy Allen Road to the Ludlow Town Line. We have found nothing. We'll head back down and be clearing shortly.
3: Yeah, the GPS showed just south of 224 on that curve before 97. No other calls about this at all, so more than likely somebody probably just lost their phone.
2: Receive. We're proceeding to the bottom. We're clear when we get to the bottom in Quincy Allen.

0: 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We've been unable to find any evidence of a crash. We're going to be canceled and available.
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0: dispatch to Golden Cross 84 Weathersfield. Go to Golden Cross 84. I did advise DART Semi-Alert and gave them the information. They're unavailable at this time. They're going to check with, I think, Boston to see if there's anything down that way that can head up. But they will call me back if something does free up. I'm going to contact Springfield now.
1: Reese, thank you much. I tried to contact Med Control and lost service, so if you can give them the advice. 51-year-old male, active STEMI. We're trying to keep them stabilized at this point.
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4: Is that a subject who is walking from Walpole to Bowen Crossing Road? He advises that he feels traffic as a hazard. He's requesting a courtesy transport.

0: I will head that way.
1: Okay, 10-5, I'll let him know you're willing to do it. He'll be wearing a backpack and a gray hoodie. He is between Langdon Road and North Walpole.
0: If we have a name, can you ping it to me?
1: Way ahead of you. It'll be in the CFS.
2: Golden Cross 84, Springfield's been updated.
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0: 191, you're at 691 Granite Lake Road. You want everyone to stage at the boat landing, 1906. KCF 015, the unit's responding in Nelson, stage at the boat landing. And unit's responding in Nelson, stage at the boat landing.
1: Roger, 3U Delta 1, staging at the boat landing.
0: 3 Utility 1, version 3U1, responding with boat, 1907.
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0: 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Party Rescue, Rescue 8 Division 1, 263 River Road South, Unit 1, the main house, 78-year-old male ill. 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
0: 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The alarm was caused by burnt food. 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

0: 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Cross 84 from Hartford dispatch.
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Squawk, 1031 Rush 1. 31 Rush 1. 31 Rush 1. 31 Rush 1, you're on scene 1960. If you have a hold button.

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1: 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A3 is responding to 72 Summerhill for a motor vehicle accident needing one first station coverage. Again, Newtonus for Springfield. A3 is responding to 72 Summerhill for a motor vehicle accident needing one first station coverage.
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0: Daytona for Springfield, engine 3A3 responding to 72 Summer Hill for a motor vehicle accident, needing 2 for station coverage. Again, Daytona for Springfield, engine 3A3 responding to 72 Summer Hill for a motor vehicle accident, needing 2 for station coverage.
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0: I cannot see an address anywhere on the Elbasher building. It's the second house up on the right of Stalingrad from Bellevue.
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1: Engine first. Okay, go ahead.
0: We're on scene, you're investigating, establish command.
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0: Command terminated. Station ventilated. Furnace stable.
1: Home is ventilated. Furnace is stable. Command terminated 1929.

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Still alarm. 348, Route 25C in Piermont. Dishwasher smoking and smoldering. Piermont fire. Still alarm. 348, Route 25C in Piermont. Dishwasher smoking and smoldering. Timeout 1935.

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0: Oh, thank you very much.
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0: 3, go ahead.
1: And quarters in service. Have a good night.
0: You as well, thanks for it.

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Respond in Wilmington, 21 Beaver Street. Unit A is in Adam. 59-year-old male, allergic reaction, epipen has been administered. Repeating for Deerfield Valley Ambulance, respond Wilmington to 21 Beaver Street. Unit A is an Alpha. 59-year-old male, allergic reaction, epipen has been administered. Unit on KDX 768-1940, KCF 45.

Valley Ambulance to 21 Beaver Street, Unit A. 59-year-old male with an allergic reaction has given himself one EpiPen. Repeating for Deerfield Valley Ambulance for Recon, respond in Wilmington to 21 Beaver Street, Unit A. 59-year-old male, allergic reaction. One EpiPen has been given. 1945, KCF 15.

They want to try. Okay.

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0: 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Transporting.
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2: Can you just confirm if she has the keys to her vehicle?
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2: Control fires out. We'll be venting the smoke and taking the flames out.
3: Under control fires out. Removing the appliance. 1954.

that declares the fire to be on section 9. And that is going to be pretty several of people out there. On the edge, clear 9.

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1: A3.
0: 1.3 off at the hospital.
1: A3, you're off the hospital, 1957.

0: Go ahead.
1: Rendezvous.
0: 515, you're off at Dartmouth at 2003.